Takes two of us just to start a war. Two to tango, just a little more. All you really wanted was awards and a little whiskey chase when you're bored. Live by it, die by that sword. Toxins pouring out of my pores.

miss mom's calls every single day. 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Little things that you say to me always penetrate. 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Rich or broke, still dying, I'm the same. 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
0: Baseline melodies.

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And yo, I'm asking, who am I? Because my kid will maybe have them blue eyes, and he won't understand the pain that's in mine. And late at night I wonder maybe that's why, because I never wanna hear the same cry from a kid who doesn't fit in to the world that he live in. A half cast, just kidding, wear a mask, just kidding, move arms, just whip him. Yeah, no sitting, there's no living. And yo, you can't hate the roots of the tree and not hate the tree. So how can I hate my father?

I'm in a taxi, ask the driver to play some Prodigy. I wasn't feeling it, so I'm faking it.